the best in men's clothing. Call Paul's Boutique at St. Genis. The number is 718-498-1043. That's Paul's Boutique, and they're in Brooklyn.

attraction and just don't run and wander in any land. You can go explore, but go and spread your roots and your culture, because the only roots and culture

not against it, but it needs guidance. If I didn't get any guidance from the 80s and the 90s, would just be everybody old way. If I am not here right now to guide certain things, everything run half board.

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0: 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This is Bang Crosby. I sing kin to necks like stiff pricks in sex. This is the sound of the MPC on Radio Blackout Family. I love you, but not as much as I love me.
1: Thank you.

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The person you're calling can't take your call at the moment. Please leave a message.

Quadrangle Larry's reversing bizarre. Zulu's a phone, Zulu Zill, Mazda Marimba, Zoroastrian Z, Chromerolodium, Tauchi Mabo, Portmanteau of color and chrome, the curl of the crow.

I sold my soul, must be saved. 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

better than you. 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She wasn't well, she was getting sick. 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

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Rode the trolleys down to 47. Biggie B was good. You get himself a

0: 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There's something away to communicate.
1: I'd like to have a word with you.
2: A word with me?
3: Yeah,
2: ask. Better yet, how about a word for you? Let's see. A word for Tyrone Capulet.
3: You gonna take this, Tyrone?
2: Boofball.
3: Dude.
2: Dick brain. 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Cocksucker. 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Doofus, anus, fruitcake, lunk. Fiddlefucker, dweeb, feeb. Cunt. Ass fuck. That one's close to the mark. How about guinea, schmuck, pussyfart?
1: You finished yet?
2: No, not quite.
3: Oh, you're getting it.
2: Dildo, bird brain, bugger meat, bitty. Bozo, fruitcake, motherfucking sissy. 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But what I think fits you most is bitch. As in about to be mine.

0: 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Yes, it is wrong. It must be abolished from this universe. How can this civilized world allow such a thing to prevail?
1: They make a mockery of democracy.

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1: fight,
0: fight for equal rights. Fight,
1: fight,
0: fight,
1: fight,
0: fight to free the people of South Africa. Fight to free the people of South Africa.

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0: Kenny breathing enough smoke was a joke, get it? 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Volare, volare.
1: All right, then.
0: Volare, volare. Volare.

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1: What an attractive custom.
0: We're not worried about that. What we're worried about is why anyone has the right to come up and sexually harass me.
1: You would wipe out future generations of Mackays.

wise men at their end, no dark is right, because their words had fought no light.

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I am the master of my fate. I am the captain of my soul. Beyond this place of wrath and tears, looms the horror of the shade. It matters not how straight the gate, how charged with punishments the scroll. I am the master of my fate. I am the captain of my soul.

Who am I? When I was little, every time I looked in the mirror, I saw a stranger staring back at me. And he was very, very angry. What could I do with all this anger? 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

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Pneumodialysis saturates the brain with cerebrospinal fluid provided by a natural host and literally flushes nostalgia from the cortex. The procedure is delicate and somewhat tedious. Consider keeping yourself occupied by meditating or reading a good book. Thank you for trusting True Pharmaceuticals with the most precious of possessions, your mind.